Wow. Big sound from the Australian Army Band from Perth with Ron Goodwin's 633 Squadron. That gets them going, doesn't it? And before that, Little Sweet, The March Again, with the Slovak Radio Symphony Orchestra on Morning Light. And now for something completely different. Music of Bob Dylan. Yes, I paused too. Don't worry about it. The answer, my friend, is Blowing in the Wind. This is, would you believe, the Mormon Tabernacle Choir. Music of Bob Dylan on Morning Light.

Now you know. The answer, my friend, is Blowing in the Wind, the music of Bob Dylan with the Mormon Tabernacle Choir from an album that was recorded back in 1991 called Songs from America's Heartland. It was re-released by APC Classic in 2013. And he's very American now. Let's do the hold down. Y'all...

bit of fun. Hoedown from Rodeo by Aaron Copeland. Very American, not very American, played by the Czechoslovak Radio Symphony Orchestra. That's all right, it's made to go round, that's for sure. From time to time, like most programs, for instance, have a double play from a pianist and vocalist, as she vocalises her way through a lot of her stuff, Fiona Joy Hawkins. Let's have Standing Up, which was originally released on the Blue Dream album going back to 2008 and then re-recorded as solo piano last year, or was it early this year? It's all about the same to me, but a double play by Fiona Joy Hawkins on Morning Light on MBS Light.

0: Double playing Fiona Joy Hawkins on Morning Light from the Blue Dream albums, both old and new. One, the first one from 2008, and the second one, the solo version from 2025 or 26. Can't quite remember. It's very recent. Coming up next, we'll have another one of our regular double plays from the Queensland Orchestra on Morning Light on MBS Light.
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Yes, and we're all clapping along together with the Queensland Orchestra taking up our wonderful stuff. March number one from Pomp and Circumstance by Edward Elgar. Part of our double play with the Queensland Orchestra from their Music for Sundays album recorded in concert at QPAC Concert Hall. Dambusters before that, and next time round, might even have a couple of longer ones. It's morning tea time, that's what it is. It always happens around about morning tea time. Coming up fairly soon, another longish piece with the LSO and the English Chorale with the Carousel Suite. But first of all, Andy Connor, music from Sound of Music.

0: Piano, You'll Never Walk Alone, part of The Suite from Carousel by Rodgers and Hammerstein. The LSO with the English Chorale. That brings us to an end volume two of the musicals collection. I have to go back to volume one and I hope I can find it. Usually can find things okay, but you never know. Before the LSO, we heard Andy Connegan, Edelweiss from The Sound of Music. 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Thank you so much for being part of our morning.
1: One of the most anticipated events in our annual 4MBS Festival of Classics is the Piano Marathon. And in 2026, the talents of Ruben Tseng, Leanne Warne and John Granger Fisher will be on show across three individual concerts. 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Enjoy Puccini, Rossini, Mozart, Bizet, Prokofiev, Bellini and more. 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

Also, it's a Zana and his orchestra and a very well-titled piece called Whirlwind. Sounded like a whirlwind, felt like a whirlwind. How do you feel after that? I wonder if this next track will make us feel like Pleasure Island. What's your Pleasure Island?

Ron Goodwin and his concert orchestra and Pleasure Island. I lived on a Pleasure Island for quite a few years. It's a big one. It's called Tasmania. And it's a pleasurable spot. If you've been there, you know what I'm talking about. Next up on Morning Light on MBS Light, the Australian guitar quartet called Sapphire, which comprises Anthony Field, Slava Gregorian, Karen Sharp and Gareth Kosh. Here they are with Bill Whelan's Riverdance. Starts off slowly, and it works up. You get some exercise out of this.

Savaya, the Australian Guitar Quartet, and Bill Whelan's Riverdance from Nostalgica came out in 2004. Don't think they'll get back together again. Individual members of Savaya have their own careers to follow, and that's fair enough too. Next on Morning Light, this is Patrizio Buane.

0: big voice of Australia's Mark Vincent, and Nella Fantasia from Compass, his second album, had an interesting start to his career. Won one of those TV talent shows. I don't know which one. I never watched them, but it sort of helped his career along rather nicely. He's released about 8 or 9 albums since then. That one from 2010. Before that, Margaret Keys from Ireland, Mr. Snow from Carousel. We also heard Patrizio Buone, Italian singer who was actually born in Vienna. Un Angelo, Angels, music by Robbie Williams. We're almost at the end of playing tracks from My Fair Lady, the original cast recording, going back to 1959, 1960. This is Rex Harrison.
1: What in all in heaven can have prompted her to go after such a triumph at the ball? What could have depressed her? What could have possessed her? I cannot understand the wretch at all. That's all there is to that. Their heads are full of cotton, hay, and rags. They're nothing but exasperating, irritating, vacillating, calculating, agitating, maddening, and infuriating hags. Pickering, why can't a woman be more like a man? Yes, why can't a woman be more like a man? Men are so honest, so thoroughly square, eternally noble, historically fair, who, when you win, will always give your back a pat? Well, why can't a woman be like that? Why does everyone do what the others do? Can't a woman learn to use her head? Why do they do everything their mothers do? Why don't they grow up, well, like their father instead? Why can't a woman be more like a man? Men are so pleasant, so easy to please. Whenever you're with them, you're always at ease. Would you be slighted if I didn't speak for hours?
2: Of course not.
1: Would you be livid if I had a drink or two?
2: Nonsense.
1: Would you be wounded if I never sent you flowers?
2: Never.
1: Well, why can't a woman be like you? One man in a million may shout a bit. Now and then, there's one with slight defects. One, perhaps, whose truthfulness you doubt a bit, but by and large, we are a marvelous sex. Why can't a woman behave like a man? Men are so friendly, good-natured, and kind. A better companion you never will find.

0: Mrs. Pierce, you're a woman. Why can't a woman be more like a man? Men are so decent, such regular chaps. Ready to help you through any mishaps. Ready to buck you up whenever you are glum. Why can't a woman be a chum? Why is thinking something women never do? Why is logic never even tried? Straightening up their hair is all they ever do. Why don't they straighten up the mess that's inside? Why can't a woman behave like a man? If I was a woman who'd been to a ball, been hailed as a princess by one and by all, would I start weeping like a bathtub overflowing, or carry on as if my home were in a tree? Would I run off and never tell me where I'm going? Why can't a woman be like me?
1: Have a wry smile if you like, it's allowed. A Hymn to Him with Rex Harrison from My Fair Lady. And Alan J. Lerner wrote the lyrics to My Fair Lady. I don't think he'd get away with writing that song these days. He just about turned it around completely. Everybody wants to be something else they're not. I dreamed a dream once.
2: There was a time.

0: The BBC Concert Orchestra and Barwick Green, better known as the theme from The Archers, a radio series in the UK that's just been going since the early 1950s and is still going. Before that, we heard the Queen's Hall Light Orchestra, Portrait of a Flirt. No. It's 11:30. It means we're into the last half hour of Morning Light.
1: Internationally renowned soprano Marusha was the youngest ever recipient of the Dame Joan Sutherland Award whilst a student at the Con in Brisbane. And in May 2026, we'll share the stage with international tenor Rosalio Laspina and rising star Eva Kong in the 4MBS tribute to Dame Joan Sutherland. So many of Dame Joan Sutherland's greatest hits, from opera to operetta and popular songs. 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

Double playing Marusha on Morning Light. He Was Beautiful, or Cavatina. Music by Stanley Myers and the lyrics by Cleo Lane. And before that, from Pocahontas, Colours of the Wind.

The Spirit of Vienna by Johann Strauss the Younger with the Johann Strauss Ensemble, conducted by Russell McGregor, recorded in Sydney in 2011. Here's another very popular piece on Morning Light, The Waltz from Swan Lake by Tchaikovsky.

the Adelaide Symphony Orchestra and the Waltz from Swan Lake by Tchaikovsky as we stay with the ASO to wrap up another morning light on MBS Light, the Coppelia Waltz by Delibes.

waltzing our way to lunchtime with the Adelaide Symphony Orchestra and the waltz from Coppelia Waltz from whatever it is. Coppelia Waltz by Jalib, you know what I mean. It's been a long one. Is it light yet? I haven't seen it since dark o'clock this morning, so I'll see what happens when I go outside. Presumably there is an outside. Thank you for your company this Monday morning. I hope you can join me tonight at 10 o'clock for The Breeze, our national jazz program, followed by an hour of jazz tonight until midnight. And then you can hear different presenters doing different things every night of the week, 10 to midnight, plus the Saturday morning swing and big band program. Looking forward to the next one, which will take place on Queensland Day. Lots of Queensland performers as well. Stay safe and look after each other. And I'll talk to you soon. I'm John Deegan. Bye for now.

choice where you are. Take a train, steal a car, hop a freight, grab a star, come back to me. Catch a plane.

Welcome to the Village Music Hour. I'm Mike Revelle. I'll be with you for the next hour, bringing you a mix of light classics and music from stage and screen. And I'm going to begin in the world of operetta, with and without words. Firstly, an arrangement of Emmerich Kallmann's I Want to Dream of You.

Elizabeth Schwarzkopf singing Carl Zeller's Don't Be Cross from the Master Minor. She was singing with the Philharmonia Orchestra, conducted by Otto Ackermann. And before that, André Rieu and his Johann Strauss Orchestra with an arrangement of Kalman's Tonight I Dreamed of You. One of Albert Kitelby's less known tunes, at least today, is With Honour Crowned. And this performance is from the London Promenade Orchestra, Alexander Faris conducting.

Some dramatic music written by Albert Ketelby and played by the London Promenade Orchestra, Alexander Faris conducting. And something a little lighter after that piece. This is the Caesar and Eumanns tune, Sometimes I'm Happy.

Sometimes I'm Happy was played by Liberace. Well, the next three tunes have rain as their theme, and I'm going to begin with the Four Aces singing about a garden in the rain.

three very different takes on rain. That was Johnny Ray from 1956 and his Walking in the Rain. Before that, the Palast Orchestra with Max Raber directing and singing, with the Nacio Herb Brown tune Singing in the Rain. And we began the triple play with the Carol Gibbons number Garden in the Rain, sung by the Four Aces. Let's slow things down a little with a piece about a lovely part of the southern English coastline in Dorset. It's Charles Shadwell's music for Lulworth Cove.

The waltz from La Pericole by Jacques Offenbach was played by the Cincinnati Pops Orchestra, Eric Kunzo conducting. And before that, we heard Charles Williams and his Queen's Hall Light Orchestra with Charles Shadwell's Lulworth Cove. A couple of excerpts next from Gilbert and Sullivan, beginning with the overture to HMS Pinafore.

Oh, better far to live and die under the brave black flag I fly than to play a sanctimonious part with a pirate head and a pirate heart. Away to the cheating world go you, where pirates all are well to do. But

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1: When I sally forth to seek my prey, I help myself in a royal way. I sink a few more ships, 'tis true, than a well-bred monarch ought to do. But many a king on a first-class throne, if he wants to call his crown,

Anthony Wallo doing his bit as the Pirate King from Pirates of Penzance. He was singing with the Victorian Philharmonic Orchestra in a studio chorus. And before that, we heard the overture to HMS Pinafore in a performance from the New Symphony Orchestra of London, conducted by Isidore Godfrey. Well, speaking of kings, or pirate kings, here is Leroy Anderson's The Captains and the Kings.

brilliant violin of Stefan Grappelli playing with Mark Hamill piano, Eberhard Weber bass, and Kenny Clare drums with the Rodgers and Hart tune, This Can't Be Love. And before that, Leroy Anderson's The Captains and the Kings was played by the BBC Concert Orchestra, Leonard Slatkin conducting. Here's the voice of Richard Margeson with the Toronto Symphony Orchestra and a piece by Jerome Kern.

Frank Chexfield's Prelude to a Memory, played by his orchestra. And before that, from the film The Midnight Kiss, or That Midnight Kiss, They Didn't Believe Me. It was sung by Richard Margeson, the tenor, with Cassandra Riddle, soprano, and backed by the Toronto Symphony Orchestra. Well, we're going to go out of the Village Music Hour today with Sydney Torchers on a Spring Note. It's played by the Queen's Hall Light Orchestra, conducted by Sydney.

Hello, Ross Sadler. Welcome to this edition of the Bandstand Collection. In the entire time that this program's been going, we've never devoted a program to one of the most essential parts of our community existence, and that area is the emergency services, which, as it happens, is the name of my program. And I don't think I could find a better tune with which to begin a program on emergency services.

There can be no doubt that in totalitarian states, composers are falling over one another to write police marches. Here are two very good composers doing just that from the bad old days of the Soviet Union. We have two marches of the Soviet police, the first by Dmitri Shostakovich and the second by Aram Khachaturian, played by the Stockholm Concert Band.

let's leave the police for a while and go over to another of the emergency services. What many of us would call fire services, they certainly get involved in some of the most spectacular emergencies. Their services would have been required on the 27th of April 1749, when a proposed fireworks display in London went badly wrong. The only thing that didn't misfire was the music written by Handel. Although he wasn't happy because the powers that be had forbidden him to use stringed instruments. Whatever he thought, 250 years later, groups are still giving lots of pleasure to people playing the sort of arrangement that Handel was forced to use.

You're listening to the Bandstand Collection. Our program today is entitled Emergency Services. The American Civil War also produced some musical portrayals of emergency services' response to fire, such as the Fireman's Polka and the Fireman's Quickstep. These are played for us by the America's Brass Band.

So what about the medical side of things? John Philip Sousa, The American Maid, does certainly contain a jolly piece, You Do Not Need a Doctor, performed by the Guildhall Symphonic Wind Band.

To end, let us return to the Cheshire Constabulary Band in a live performance, the Ashokan Farewell. Perhaps we could all use this piece to commemorate all the members of the emergency services who lose their lives or are seriously injured in the line of duty.

the Cheshire Constabulary Band brought to an end this edition of the Bandstand Collection with the Ashokan Farewell by Jay Ungar.

leaving track 33 at 11:27. The Great Lakes Express, bound for Albany, Syracuse, Rochester, Buffalo, Erie, Cleveland, Toledo, Detroit, Kalamazoo, and all points west. Clear enough, ain't it? Don't stand too near the mic. That's the secret. Remember when we used to call them through megaphones? Had to yell our lungs out. Now it's easy. See that salesman with his sample cases and his wife.

0: 11:50. The Great Plains Express leaving track 12 at 11:50. 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
1: Out west. There's a mother saying goodbye to her boy. Go west, young man. She's crying. They always cry. He'll be going to get a job out there. 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I ain't so young anymore, but I'd love to go.

at those doughboys. You ask where those rookies are going? Plattsburgh, where the camp is. That's where they train. They line them up each morning.

The March Our Director by Bigelow, played by the Australian Military Band, conducted by Kevin Moon. Now, overseas to the John Foster Black Dyke Mills Band, and they have the overture to the opera The Force of Destiny by Verdi, in this arrangement by Frank Wright.

The Overture to the Opera, The Force of Destiny, composed by Verdi and arranged by Frank Wright, played by the John Foster Black Dyke Mills Band, conducted by Major Peter Parks. Stephen Roberts plays the French horn in the Fine Arts Brass Ensemble and also does a number of arrangements for them. Here are two of them, of Chanson de Matin by Elgar and Sousa's Washington Post March.

Chanson de Matin by Elgar and The Washington Post March by Sousa, both arranged by Stephen Roberts, and he plays the French horn in the Fine Arts Brass Ensemble. Now we're off to Trooping the Colour in London, and this is just a short selection. This is a regimental slow march of the Royal Horse Guards, the Blues.

The regimental slow march of the Royal Horse Guards, the Blues, set Trooping the Colour. But now we're back to Sousa for a few minutes. His music played by the band of the Royal Canadian Mounted Police.

Stars and Stripes Forever, and Liberty Bell, played by the Mounties, the band of the Royal Canadian Mounted Police.

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People all said beware, beware your scuttler ship. And the devil will drag you under by the fancy tie round your wicked throat. Sit down, sit down, sit down, sit down, sit down, you're rocking a boat. And as I laughed at those passengers to heaven, a great big wave came and washed me overboard. And as I sank and I hollered, someone save me, that's the moment I woke up. Thank the Lord. And I said to myself, sit down, you're rocking a boat. Said to myself, sit down, you're rocking a boat. And the devil

La Lésienne was a play by Alphonse Daudet, for which Bizet wrote some music inspired by Provençal folk music. It predated his Carmen by about 3 years. But despite the delightful melodies, La Lésienne was not successful, and Daudet then gave up on the theatre for good, taking his plans and sketches for another play and reworking them into a novel. Bizet, however, was made of sterner stuff. Encouraged by friends, he decided to repackage his work. And just a few weeks after the stage flop, he presented his La Lésienne music in the form of an orchestral suite. The audience loved it.

Carillon from La Lésienne Suite No. 1 by Bizet, played by the London Symphony Orchestra, conducted by Claudio Abbado. From that impression of southern France, we'll hop across Europe now to Bohemia, home of Smetana, who lived at the same time as Bizet. In France, Bizet had a long-established operatic tradition to work with, but in Eastern Europe, there was no such thing. As those countries gained political independence, various national music scenes began to emerge. In Northern and Eastern Europe, traditional folk songs and dance music merged with classical traditions to form each country's own brand of art music. One of the key players of this development in Bohemia was Smetana, who started out as a pianist, conductor, teacher, and above all else, a composer of concert music. Then, when he was almost 40, Smetana turned to opera, The Bartered Bride, a worldwide success. But his lesser-known stage works are also well worth a listen. Smetana invariably chose Czech subject matter for his operas, but there's an exception to every rule, and in Smetana's case, that exception is The Two Widows, based on a French comedy about two widows who were looking for new husbands. But even this story is transplanted to a Bohemian setting and is imbued with indigenous sounds, as you'll probably notice in this polka.

a Bohemian-style polka from Smetana's opera The Two Widows. The Czechoslovak State Philharmonic Orchestra was conducted by Robert Stankowski. Known for his Parisian panache, Offenbach will now take us, surprisingly enough, to Lima in Peru by means of his operetta La Pericole. The heroine, known as Pericole, is based on a real person, a Peruvian actress of the 18th century who rebuffed the amorous advances of the Spanish viceroy who was ruler in Peru at the time. In Offenbach's version, she's a street singer, but the story is similar, and in the operetta, the viceroy still doesn't get his wicked way. With her true love, Piquillo, Pericole sings happily in Spanish seguidilla triple time for her loyal street public.

the very animated story of The Mule Driver and the Young Woman. And that's from Offenbach's opera bouffe called La Pellicule. We heard Régine Crespin and Alain Vanzel with the Strasbourg Philharmonic Orchestra conducted by Alain Lombard. The great German pianist Wilhelm Backhaus was born in Leipzig in 1884 and lived until 1969. He had the distinction of making the first ever recording of a piano concerto, and that was Nebrid's version of the Grieg concerto in 1909. In 1936, on one of his many visits to London, he recorded this Capriccio in B minor, Opus 76, No. 2, by Brahms.

The pianist was Wilhelm Backhaus, and there he was in London in 1936, playing Capriccio in B minor, Opus 76, No. 2, by Brahms. The 13th of February 1870, during the Vienna Festival, was designated Narrenabend, or Fool's Evening, and Strauss provided Neu-Wien, or the New Vienna Waltz, for the occasion. He wrote to his publisher and said, "I am playing Neu-Wien next Sunday in order to winkle out a few banknotes from the gentry."

Neu Wien, or The New Vienna Waltz, composed by Johann Strauss the Younger, is opus 342, and played by the Slovak State Philharmonic Orchestra, conducted by Alfred Walter.

The opera Oberon by Weber was commissioned by the Royal Opera House, Covent Garden, and Weber himself conducted the first performance on a foggy and damp London evening in the late spring of 1826, just weeks before his death in the British capital. Weber knew that Oberon would be his last opera. He'd been stricken by tuberculosis, and his doctors warned him that unless he eased up on his work and moved from Berlin to a warmer and drier climate, he would certainly die within months. As if he hadn't difficulties enough, the English librettist James Planchet insisted on sending just one act at a time. When Weber had completed the score for an act, the next one was sent. In his opinion, it was just a loose collection of individual numbers and did not at all correspond to his idea of a compact or well-rounded opera plot. In fact, Weber wrote to Planchet to this effect, saying that in the long run, Oberon would prove unsuitable for the theatre. Unfortunately, he was right. Today, the opera is seldom performed, but the overture has developed into a firm favourite for the concert hall.

0: And there we heard the Berlin State Orchestra playing the overture to Oberon by Weber. Heinrich Berthe was not a very good composer. In fact, his name is only remembered because he wrote one very successful operetta without composing a single note himself. He'd been commissioned to write an operetta about an episode from the life of the great but tragic Viennese composer Franz Schubert, but the finished result was rejected out of hand. The libretto was bad, and the score was worse. However, it was suggested to the luckless Berthe that in order to fill the terms of his contract on time, he rewrite the operetta, this time using the music of Schubert himself. Well, Berthe swallowed his pride and took the advice literally. He rearranged original Schubert compositions for the stage, added a libretto, and produced an operetta without composing a single note of his own music. It was called The House of the Three Maidens and was an instant success. This piece is called A Song from Vienna and is presented by Bernd Weichel.
1: Was macht glücklich augenblicklich, wie man's gar nicht sagen kann? Was macht fröhlich, was macht selig, stimmt vergnügt wohl jedermann? Ganz gewiss, so was Schöns gibt's nicht mehr wie unsere Lieder. Tag und Nacht könnt man's hören und hätt's immer.

A Song from Vienna, and that's from the operetta The House of Three Maidens, which I think we know as Lilac Time, the music of Schubert. We heard Bernd Weichel with the ORF Symphony Orchestra of Vienna, conducted by Kurt Eichhorn. Now, after that arrangement, here's some original Schubert, the third and fifth musical moments. They're both in F minor, and they're from Opus 94, played by Daniel Barenboim.

0: The pianist was Daniel Barenboim, and he played Musical Moments numbers 3 and 5 by Schubert. The Merry Wives of Windsor is one of the most popular of Shakespeare's comedies. 250 years after it was written, the Prussian composer Otto Nicolai composed a comic opera based on this classic. It was given its first performance in Berlin in 1849 and remained one of the most popular comic operas of the 19th century. The hero of the story, if you could call him that, is the portly, no longer young, boisterous and outrageous Sir John Falstaff. This pleasure-loving ladies' man, as he would like to be, decides to court two ladies at the same time. He sends them identical love letters, never dreaming that the good ladies of Windsor would get together to compare notes. The wily old knight, instead of storming the bedchambers of his lady loves, ends up in a basket of dirty laundry which is thrown into the Thames. At the end of the tale, we have a poor and rejected Falstaff seeking solace with his only faithful friend, wine. Coot Mull sings Sir John's drinking song.
1: Ein Spüglein klein an der Mutter.

0: Excuse me, Mr. Meow.
1: Der Kerl ist schon in. Tragt ihn hinaus!

Sir John Falstaff's drinking song from The Merry Wives of Windsor by Otto Nicolai. We heard Kurt Moll, the chorus of the German State Opera in Berlin and the Berlin State Orchestra, all conducted by Bernhard Klee. Now, a march written in honour of the institution that was created to bring the peoples of the world together in peaceful, friendly competition. And of course, I speak of the Olympic Games. The march is called Olympiad and was composed by Yaroslav Lakskai. Czech Philharmonic Orchestra, conducted by Václav Neumann.

The Olympiad March, composed by Yaroslav Lakskai, was played by the Czech Philharmonic Orchestra, conducted by Václav Neumann.

0: No, you can't.
1: Yes, I can.
0: No, you can't.
1: Yes, I can. Yes, I can.
0: Anything you can be, I can be greater. Sooner or later, I'm greater than you.
1: No, you're not.
0: Yes, I am.
1: No, you're not.
0: Yes, I am.
1: No, you're not.
0: Yes, I am. Yes, I am. I can shoot a partridge with a single cartridge.
1: I can get a sparrow with a bow and arrow.
0: I can live on bread and cheese.
1: And only on that?
0: Yeah.
1: So can a rat.
0: Any note you can reach, I can go high.

0: 50 cents.
1: 40 cents.
0: 30 cents.
1: 20 cents.
0: No, you can't.
1: Yes, I can. Yes, I can.
0: Anything you can say, I can say softer.
1: I can say anything softer than you.
0: No, you can't.
1: Yes, I can.
0: No, you can't.
1: Yes, I can.
2: No, you can't.
1: Yes, I can. Yes, I can.
0: I can drink my liquor faster than a flicker.
1: I can do it quicker and get even sicker.
0: I can open any safe
1: without being caught.
0: Sure.
1: That's what I thought, you crook.
0: Any note you can hold, I can hold.

0: my coat.
1: In your vest.
0: In my shoes.
1: In your hat.
0: No, you can't.
1: Yes, I can. Yes, I can.
0: Anything you can say, I can say faster.
1: I can say anything faster than you.
0: No, you can't.
1: Yes, I can.
0: No, you can't.
1: Yes, I can.
0: No, you can't.
1: Yes, I can.
0: No, you can't.
1: Yes, I can.
0: No, you can't.
1: Yes, I can.
0: No, you can't.
1: Yes, I can.
0: I can jump a hurdle.
1: I can wear a girdle.
0: I can knit a sweater.
1: I can feel it better.
0: I can do most anything.
1: Can you bake a pie?
0: No.
1: Neither can I.
0: Any note you can sing, I can sing sweeter.

The Sonny Clark Trio with Sigmund Romberg's Softly As in a Morning Sunrise. Sonny Clark piano with Paul Chambers bass and Philly Joe Jones drums, recorded in 1957. Welcome along to The Breeze, the program coming from the studios of 4MBS Classic FM, MBS Lite Digital Radio and Silver Memories Nostalgia Radio in Brisbane. We're right the way around Australia on the Community Radio Network as we take two tracks from the album Satin Doll, in brackets, Smooth Jazz Plays Duke Ellington.

Smooth Jazz plays Duke Ellington, and I'd like to get the feel that the Duke would have approved wholeheartedly. Kevin Tony leading the group that time from the piano with Duke Ellington's Saturn Doll. Before that, Take the A-Train, written by Billy Strayhorn for Ellington, with Carl Evers Jr. from the synthesizer taking the lead, and some nice muted trumpet by Romley Davis. Saturn Doll, Smooth Jazz, plays Duke Ellington. On the breeze now, this is Matt Baker.

Almost Blue, vocals and piano by Matt Baker, originally from Sydney, now based in New York. Almost Blue, written by Elvis Costello and recorded by Matt Baker in New York in 2016. What's this? Jane Fonda called again. This is Gary Burton and the Quartet on the Breeze.

the new Gary Burton Quartet, or new as it was in 2013 when that was recorded, and the piece with the rather strange title, Jane Fonda Called Again, from the album Guided Tour. Gary Burton vibraphone with Julian Lars guitar, Scott Colley bass, and Antonio Sanchez drums. George Benson, another favourite on the breeze, One on One.

Benoit Freeman Project on the Breeze from their second album, Moon Through the Window. David Benoit piano and Russ Freeman guitar. And before that, George Benson, the guitarist, with a piece written by Joe Sample, who did play piano on One on One. And you're listening to The Breeze on the Community Radio Network.

the group known as Tree. The core trio of Kevin Hunt keyboards and piano with Steve Hunter bass and David Jones drums, and on that occasion joining them as a special guest Andrew Robson playing alto sax. And that's called Love and Logic, written by Steve Hunter. We may come back to that because a couple of very interesting pieces I'll tell you about, if not this time, next time.

the Bill Sharnup Trio on the Breeze and Make Me Rainbows, taken from their 2016 album Notes from New York. Bill Sharnup playing piano with Kenny Washington drums and Peter Washington bass. Here's the wonderful voice of Morgana King on the Breeze.

Simply eloquent. Morgana King with one of her own songs. Morgana King also was an actress. And in 1964, she was nominated for a Grammy Award for Best Newcomer. And that award went to a group called the Beatles. I mentioned Tree, and now we might have time for one more. This time, Kevin Hunt is playing accordion with Steve Hunter bass and David Jones drums. It's called Shrub by Tree.

There we have it, written by David Jones, a piece called Shrub. And just looking at the album, very interesting piece by David Jones where he plays Tibetan and Japanese bowls and dish mops on the drum kit. We'll get around to that at some other time. Thanks for your company this time on The Breeze. Have a great week. I'm John Deegan. Ciao for now.

Guitarist Chuck Lew, featuring Brian Culbertson playing piano, Unspoken, taken from his album of 2016 called Unspoken. And that was Chuck Lew's final album. He died a year later from cancer, sadly, a member of 4Play. Welcome along to Jazz Tonight on MBS Light Digital Radio. Thanks for sticking around after The Breeze, our national program. We're here until night noon.

very easy tenor sax of Andrew Butt from Brisbane with his group, and Bassie's Butterfly Waltz, love the title. Let's have music with a Brazilian feel now, starting off with Kenny Barron, the pianist, and his group. This is called Para Ti.

Kenny Barron, the pianist and his group, featuring Anne Drummond playing flute and Para Ti, taken from the album Canta Brasil. And we'll stay with Brazil and Brisbane, go together hand in hand, starting off this triple package with The View from Madeline's Couch.

of our real favorites on Jazz Tonight, Au Grand Jamour by Antonio Carlos Jobim. Ingrid James with the San Gabriel 7 from Los Angeles, and special guest Bill Watrous playing trombone from Ingrid's album Lost My Heart. Also with a touch of Brazil, he was originally from Rio de Janeiro, Eddie Gazzani with the Tropical Dance Sextet, and Ari Barroso's the Pra Muchica Meo Curaçao. And first up in that Brazilian triple play, all from Brisbane, The View from Madeline's Couch with Palmeiras do Sol, or Palm Trees of the South, by Benedito Silva. Next up, Erin Boheme. Haven't played this for a long, long time. She was only 20 when she wrote it and recorded it. It's a song called One Night with Frank, and it pays homage, her homage, to Frank Sinatra. And see if you can catch the number of songs that she refers to throughout this piece. I counted about 18, which is very clever. Erin Boheme and One Night with Frank. We'll follow that with, you guessed it, Frank Sinatra.

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You might even hear a whole gang of cheers just because.

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1: Nobody swings like Sinatra, no doubt about it. Frank Sinatra, Come Fly With Me, recorded in 1958. And before that, very clever song by Erin Boheim. I said she was only 20 when she wrote and recorded the song One Night With Frank, referencing a lot of Frank Sinatra hits. On Jazz Tonight Now, this is Dan Barnett with more Jobim.

Never Come to Me, Dan Barnett, vocals and a trombone. Another piece by Antonio Carlos Jobim, taken from the album One for C, C for his father Cliff, who sadly passed away from cancer, and all proceeds from the sale of the album go to cancer research. And that track by Jobim featuring Chuck Morgan playing guitar and Peter Locke piano. Nice sort of sound. And to wrap up Jazz Tonight and this Monday night on MBS Light, more Jobim, this time Hari Bandhu from the Sunshine Coast, Wave.

Harry Bandu from Sunshine Coast, Jobim's Wave. Nice guitar playing. I saw Harry Bandu at Yamadi Markets where he was busking and bought the album. Good album too, called The Healing Heart. Thanks for your company on Jazz Tonight on this Monday night. And just a quick reminder, you can hear jazz 7 nights a week here on MBS Lite Digital Radio, 10 to midnight. And the Saturday Swing and Big Band program. Looking forward to my next gig on that one coming up fairly soon here on MBS Lite. Enjoy the week ahead. I'm John Deegan. Good night. God bless.

Hello, Ross Sadler. Thanks for having just joined us for this edition of Vienna and Beyond. Today we're all about passion with a program entitled Tempestuous in Love and Dance. It's good enough for Johann Strauss II to use this as a title for a polka, then it's good enough for me to use it as a title of a program. Here is Johann II's polka, played by the Vienna Philharmonic Orchestra under Daniel Barenboim.

now let's move to a stormy relationship in operetta, that of Octavio and Giuditta, after whom Lehár's final operetta is named. The alluring Giuditta abandons her husband, Manuele, and runs off with Octavio, an army officer, to North Africa. Military obligations intervene and Octavio leaves Giuditta behind. She becomes a nightclub dancer, only to be discovered by Octavio after he eventually deserts his unit. Giuditta is a success in her new profession, but Octavio's self-esteem is destroyed and he becomes a club pianist. And what is Giuditta's theme song? None other than "You Kiss My Lips So Hotly." And if you're interested in a kiss, here's Sylvia Gesty to give it to you.

0: on from a Hungarian coloratura soprano through some tempestuous in love and dance from a fanciful Hungarian opera. Zoltán Kodály's Hári János is the story of a harmless old soldier who entertains the local villagers with fantastic fabrications regarding his past. And in the opera, we hear how he defeated Napoleon by simply staring him down. Now, Napoleon happened to be married to Marie-Louise, the daughter of the Austrian emperor. But when she sees her husband's defeat, she immediately carries out a DIY divorce and throws herself at János. So let's go to that scene in which Sir Peter Ustinov interpolates all the Hungarian dialogue with István Kertész conducting the LSO.
1: Marie-Louise has arrived in time to see her husband's ignominious withdrawal and Hári János's victory and clemency.
2: I won't be married to that poor thing no more. Really, you might just as well have cut off his head. Are you pleased, János, that I'm not married no more? No more married no more? Let us dance and have a feast. Bring on the gypsy fiddlers.

from imitation Hungarian gypsy fiddlers to a real-life Hungarian gypsy fiddler who's as fickle as he is irresistible to women. And in Act 2 of Franz Lehár's Zigeunerliebe, or Gypsy Love, we find our fiddler, Jossi, has just swept a wealthy lady off her feet. It's the love that keeps us young, they both sing. Here are Rudolf Schock and Dorothea Christ.

from the love of a gypsy fiddler that keeps you young, how about some burning love from a mechanical engineer in the shape of Josef Strauss? Yes, here's his Polka Mazur, Burning Love, played by the Vienna Philharmonic Orchestra under Maurice Janssens.

Nelson only appears at the very, very end of the work. And here is soprano Annie Schlimm with the lady in full cry. We won't wait any longer. No blind eye to her telescope.

Annie Schlimm as Lady Hamilton, the second, I'd hasten to add, brought to an end this edition of Vienna and Beyond with We Won't Wait Any Longer, from Lady Hamilton by Emmerich Kallmann.

0: A gentle piece from simply a titled piece called Ballet or Balletto. The music of Alessandro Poletti, performed by Alzama Collegium. It's now 7 o'clock, time for BBC World News, sponsored by Burrell Stockbroking and Wealth Management. 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
1: BBC News with Moira Alderson. Iran's President Masoud Pezeshkian has said access to the internet will be restored, with state media saying this will happen on Tuesday. Iranians have been cut off from the web for most of this year, first during anti-government protests and again when the US and Israel began attacking Iran at the end of February. Here's Baran Abbasi.
2: Most Iranians have been unable to access the World Wide Web since the end of February, believed to be the longest large-scale internet blackout in history. During that period, access was largely limited to selected users, while some people were able to bypass restrictions using expensive VPN services or satellite internet. Millions of Iranians whose livelihoods depended on online platforms are thought to have been affected by the prolonged blackout.
1: Israel's military says it's launched a wave of airstrikes across Lebanon after the Prime Minister, Benjamin Netanyahu, declared Israel was at war with Hezbollah. Among the targets were Hezbollah sites in the Bekaa Valley in eastern Lebanon. Mr. Netanyahu told the IDF to press the pedal even harder. Amir Nader reports from Jerusalem.
3: Mr. Netanyahu said, "We will deal them a crushing blow. There will be fears in Beirut that attacks will widen to include the capital city." Earlier in the month, Lebanon and Israel agreed to extend their ceasefire another 45 days, but it didn't stop ongoing hostilities with Hezbollah, and Israeli troops remain in the south of the country. The expansion of Israel's campaign comes as the Iranian government insists that an emerging peace deal with the United States should include a complete ceasefire on all fronts in the regional war. Israel's government has been opposed to ending the fighting against Hezbollah.
1: Early trials of a new gene therapy suggest a single dose could reduce what's known as bad cholesterol by 62% for life. The treatment involves a gene-editing medicine, which leads to more of the bad cholesterol, known as LDL, being cleared from the blood. High levels of bad cholesterol make strokes and heart attacks more likely. The doctors said it could mean people need fewer cholesterol-reducing drugs. The head of the WHO says the Ebola outbreak in Central Africa is outpacing urgent efforts to scale up a response. Tedros Adhanom Ghebreyesus said delays in detecting Ebola cases meant responders were now playing catch-up. 220 people are suspected to have died in the current outbreak. Heather Kerr from the International Rescue Committee said aid workers needed help from local people.
4: We need to find ways of explaining how Ebola is spread, and it's particularly spread by touching dead bodies. So this is why we need people in the community, respected leaders, to explain this to

0: to their communities in rural areas, and because they will be listened to.
1: Meanwhile, Uganda has confirmed two new cases, bringing to seven the total since the virus was discovered there 10 days ago. BBC News. Pope Leo has warned that artificial intelligence poses potentially existential risks to humanity and should not be used to concentrate power in the hands of just a few people. In his first encyclical, the Pope said increased efficiency did not excuse exploitation. Our religion editor, Aline McBull, reports from the Vatican.
2: The Pope condemned AI-driven warfare. He warned of people being reduced to algorithms and into a commodity to make money out of. And some of his strongest imagery related to parallels between the historical tragedy of slavery and the emerging threats of what he called new digital slaveries, suggesting the world was at a similar moral crossroads. The Pope says he's convening a commission to take his work forward, but there are huge questions as to how effective all this will be in the face of such rapid technological advances.
1: Russia says it's told the United States that its forces are about to launch systematic strikes against targets in Kyiv linked to the Ukrainian army. A statement said the message was conveyed from the Russian Foreign Minister Sergei Lavrov to the US Secretary of State Marco Rubio. Hours earlier, Russia warned foreign nationals to leave the city, saying it was about to target drone-making facilities. The president of Bolivia, Rodrigo Paz, has said he'll cut his salary in half, along with the salaries of other members of his cabinet, in an effort to quell a series of anti-government demonstrations. Protesters have been out on the streets of La Paz and other cities for the past 3 weeks, calling on ministers to resign. Firefighters in Southern California say they've eliminated the threat of a tank exploding that contains a highly toxic chemical, but they have asked about 50,000 evacuated residents to stay away. Last night, they discovered a crack in the huge tank, which they said could ease the pressure. That's the latest BBC News.
3: More news at 8 this morning. Checking weather updates now, sponsored by Viva Pavarotti, of which we just spoke. Of course, it features Paul Ettore Taboni with guest Jake Lyle singing some of the great hits from Pavarotti's repertoire. You can book for this wonderful and very exciting event, actually, at 4MBS ticketing. That's 4mbs.com.au or 3847 1717 after 9 o'clock this morning. Enjoy music from the Pearlfishers, Madame Butterfly. You'll hear Nessun Dorma and so many other favourites. It's this Saturday, 30th of May, 7:30 p.m. in the Old Museum, Gregory Terrace, Bowen Hills. Weather-wise, well, weather for this Tuesday looks a bit gloomy. Showers up to about 5 or 6 millimetres possible throughout the day. 24 degrees in all centres except Ipswich, which will be 25 degrees. So that's Brisbane, Logan, Bayside Suburbs, Gold Coast and Sunshine Coast, 24 degrees. A similar forecast for tomorrow, with showers, increasing showers tomorrow until we get to Thursday, when we can expect a reasonably heavy rain and a possible storm. 18 to 23 on Thursday, showers easing Friday and getting cool again, 14 to 21 degrees. But for the moment, it's 7 after 7 on Tuesday morning. Welcome to Daybreak Classics. 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

0: We open Daybreak Classic second hour with the music of Moskovsky, excerpts from his Spanish dances performed by the London Symphony Orchestra under Arturo Argenta. 7:12.
1: The enigmatic French pianist Lucas Debargue makes his Australian debut in Brisbane for one night only on Thursday, May the 28th. With an all-French programme from Ravel's intoxicating Gaspard de la Nuit to Debargue's own variations on Gershwin's Summertime. Composer, improviser, provocateur, Debargue is a true original whose CV boasts a sold-out performance at Carnegie Hall, variously described as daring, seductive, and entirely outside the usual mould. He is truly a performer of fierce integrity and communicative power. One night only, Thursday, May the 28th, at the main auditorium, Brisbane City Hall. Book now at liveatyours.com.au, a station sponsor.
0: And of course, that's this coming Thursday, and I do hope you can stay listening with us throughout the day, because sometime between 9 and 12, we have a couple of double passes to give away to that lovely concert, Lucas Debargue, performing at the Brisbane City Hall this coming Thursday.

Music for two pianos by the inimitable Satie. From his La Belle Excentrique, we heard two of the three works performed by Clara Comendi and Gabor Eckart. It's 18 minutes after 7 o'clock. What a weekend we had ahead of us in the 4MBS Festival of Classics. A Saturday between 11 and 4pm at the Nixon Room, Zelman Cowan Building, Uni of Queensland. The Piano Marathon with three fabulous pianists. Reuben Sang, Leanne Warne and John Granger Fisher. There's three individual events. First at 11, next one at 1, and John Granger Fisher performs at 2:30. And then we go to Saturday, 2 p.m. at St. Paul's Presbyterian Church for St. John Passion with Lucan Vitae. Saturday evening, we have at 7:30 the Old Museum Viva Pavarotti with Paul Attore Taboni and Jake Lyle. And then on Sunday, 3 p.m. in the Brisbane City Hall, Jones Sutherland Spectacular. What a weekend of classical repertoire. Well, I thought we might combine the best of Pavarotti and Joan Sutherland in this piece, which is a very popular piece from Rigoletto.

Oh, beautiful daughter of love from Rigoletto by Giuseppe Verdi. That's a wonderful piece featuring Luciano Pavarotti, Joan Sutherland, Lucia Torricino, Cheryl Mills, and the London Symphony Orchestra, all held together by Richard Bonin. 24 minutes after 7 o'clock. An overture to take us to the reading of the music diary for this Tuesday morning. This is an overture to Carol Komsak's operetta Edelweiss.

The Razumovsky Symphony Orchestra under Christian Pollack gave us the overture to Edelweiss, an operetta by Karol Komzak. It's just passing 7:30 as we go to our music diary for this Tuesday, the 26th day of May. Visiting pianist Lucas Debargue will perform works by Fauré, Ravel and Duplach and others in the Brisbane City Hall Thursday evening at 7:30. For details, call 0411 772 905. 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The Brisbane City Pops Orchestra will perform works by Fuchik, Kachaturian, Offenbach and others at the Redcliffe Entertainment Centre, Saturday afternoon at 2. For bookings, 3480 6280, 3480 6280. German Giants, a presentation by the Gold Coast Chamber Orchestra, will include works by Mozart, Mendelssohn and Brahms at Bond University Rubina, Saturday afternoon at 4. For details, 0488 990 730, 0488 990 730. Viva Pavarotti with Paul Ettore Tabone, tenor, and Jake Lyle, baritone, will include opera favourites by Puccini, Leon Cavello and Bizet, along with other lighter works, in the Old Museum Bowen Hills, Saturday evening, 7:30. For bookings, call 3257 4089, 3257 4089. And events coming up on this Sunday include the Brisbane Baroque Players at St. Augustine's Church, Hamilton, 2 o'clock, 0432 223 096. That's 0432 223 096. Musica Antiqua Collegi and Friends performing Schubert's Mass in G at the Chermside Kedron Community Church at 2:30 Sunday. 3350 2026, 3350 2026. And, of course, the Joan Sutherland Spectacular at the Brisbane City Hall, 3 o'clock, book at 4mbs.com.au or call 3847 1717 during business hours. And details of events mentioned in the diary and events further ahead can be found on our website, 4mbs.com.au. It's 26 minutes to 8 o'clock.

from the Divertimento for Strings Trio E flat in K563 by Mozart, we heard the Allegretto movement performed by Augustin Dumay violin, Gerard Cosa viola, and Gary Hoffman cello. 21 minutes to 8 o'clock.

Zoom and Broom, of course, from The Flying Dutchman by Richard Wagner. We heard the Radio Chorus Leipzig and Staatskapelle Dresden under Silvio Vaviso. It's 17 minutes to 8 o'clock.

0: for release. The music of Beethoven performed by Vladimir Askenazy.
1: The biennial Lev Vlasenko Piano Competition is about to enter an exciting new phase. Round one takes place in Sydney on the 5th and 6th of June, followed by a three-day event of round one masterclasses and recitals in Auckland, New Zealand from the 9th to the 11th of June. Contestants in Victoria perform on the 13th and 14th of June, and the Queensland contestants play in Brisbane on the 20th of June. The opening recital given by Aisha Goff will be on Thursday the 25th of June, featuring music by Villa Lebosch, Otley and Prokofiev in the Ian Hanger Recital Hall. The competition for semi-finalists commences on Saturday the 27th of June with a distinguished judging panel chaired by international piano sensation Sergio Tiempo at the ABC Studios, Grey Street, South Brisbane. Finalists will perform alongside the Queensland Symphony Orchestra on Friday the 3rd of July. For full performance and ticketing details, Google Lev Vlasenko Piano Competition or book on 136 246. Alternatively, head to Ticketek and follow the prompts.

And that was a mazurka from The Little Dutch Wife, the music of Emmerich Kallman with the Slovak Radio Symphony Orchestra under Richard Bonney. Just on 8 minutes to 8 o'clock. Music of Karl Maria von Weber with the voice of Placido Domingo.

For you, beauty has adorned herself. From Oberon by Carl Maria von Weber. By Thaddeus Domingo with the Bavarian Radio Symphony Orchestra and chorus, Raphael Kubelik conducting. I'm Peter McCann. It's been a pleasure having your company over the past 2 hours. Mia McCrossan will join you after BBC World News at 8 o'clock. If you're a listener to MBS Light, enjoy the balance of your day with the lighter side of the classical music repertoire. And we'll go into the news with an Italian Baroque piece by Puccini. Now, this is the Grazioso from Sonata No. 1.

0: The third movement of Pugnani's Sonata No. 1, or Opus 1, No. 3. That's from Italian Baroque Favourite Series. It's 8 o'clock, time for BBC World News. 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
1: BBC News with Neil Nunes. Iran's President Masoud Pezeshkian has said access to the internet will be restored, with state media saying this will happen on Tuesday. Iranians have been cut off from the web for almost most of this year. We get more now from Sasha Schlichter.
2: An internet blackout was initially imposed on the 8th of January in response to nationwide anti-government protests, which were brutally put down. A few weeks later, things were back to normal. But then came the US-Israeli bombardment on the last day of February, and hours later, Iran was offline. The Iranian diaspora around the world relies heavily on messengers like WhatsApp and Telegram to stay connected. Then there's the matter of getting news to the outside world. In normal times, access to the global internet remains heavily restricted.
1: Israel's military says it has launched a wave of airstrikes across Lebanon after the Prime Minister Benjamin Netanyahu declared Israel was at war with Hezbollah. Mr. Netanyahu told the IDF to press the pedal even harder. From Jerusalem, here's Emir Nader.
3: We've already seen the Israeli military announce airstrikes in the Bekaa Valley, in the east of the country on the border with Syria, and there'll be fears in Beirut that Israeli strikes will widen to include the capital city too. This current round of fighting broke out at the end of February after the US and Israel launched its war against Iran, and Hezbollah, an ally of Iran, fired rockets into Israel in retaliation for the killing of the Iranian supreme leader. Then in the middle of April, we saw a ceasefire come into play, but it was a ceasefire only in name. Since then, more than 400 Lebanese people have been killed.
1: Ukraine's government has described Russian threats to launch large-scale strikes in Kyiv as shameless blackmail. Earlier, Moscow advised foreign nationals to leave the Ukrainian capital and told people to stay away from administrative buildings, saying it would hit targets connected to the Ukrainian army, including drone-making facilities. The head of the WHO says the Ebola outbreak in Central Africa is outpacing urgent efforts to scale up a response. Tedros Adhanom Ghebreyesus said delays in detecting Ebola cases meant responders were now playing catch-up. 220 people are suspected to have died in the current outbreak. Heather Kerr from the International Rescue Committee said aid workers needed help from local people.
4: We need to find ways of explaining how Ebola is spread, and it's particularly spread by touching dead bodies. So this is why we need people in the community, respected leaders, to explain this to their communities in rural areas, because they will be listened to.
1: World News from the BBC. Rescue efforts are continuing in a remote area of central Laos to try and save seven people who've been stuck in a flooded cave for 5 days. Laotian state media say three experts who had helped rescue a youth football team from a cave in neighboring Thailand in 2018.

0: have joined the operation. President Bassirou Diomaye Faye of Senegal has appointed an economist, Ahmadou Ali Aminu Lo, as prime minister days after sacking his former close ally and mentor Ousmane Sonko. An official decree said Mr. Lo had the expertise to steer the country out of its massive national debt. Early trials of a new gene therapy suggest a single dose could reduce what's known as bad cholesterol by 62% for life. The treatment involves a gene-editing medicine which leads to more of the bad cholesterol, known as LDL, being cleared from the blood. High levels of bad cholesterol make strokes and heart attacks more likely. The doctors said it could mean patients need fewer drugs, such as statins, but it was too soon to say if the drugs could be stopped altogether. Professor Brian Williams is the Chief Scientific and Medical Officer at the research charity, the British Heart Foundation.
1: This is a single shot, that once you've modified that gene, it's modified for life, potentially, and therefore there's no need to worry about your cholesterol again. Now, that still needs to be proven with longer-term follow-up of these patients. You know, the expectation is they will get pretty much lifelong control of their cholesterol.
0: The Italian luxury sports car maker Ferrari has unveiled its first ever fully electric vehicle. The four-door Luce is the first model the company has ever produced, with five seats, and will be priced at $640,000 with a range of 500 kilometers. BBC News.
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Good morning. Welcome to Morning Light on MBS Light. We're broadcasting from our studio in Cooperoo in Brisbane, where the time is 9 o'clock. I'm Margaret White, and it's my pleasure to be here with you this morning. We're going to open our program with Left Bank Waltz by Peter Sculthorpe.

The Melbourne Mandolin Orchestra played Peter Sculthorpe's Left Back Waltz. Next, we're going to hear from the duo pianist Igor and Olga.

Hello, Young Lovers from The King and I was played for us and sung by Perry Como. A bit of a change of pace now. This is some Hungarian gypsy music.

Ferenc Santa and his gypsy band played for us Skylark. We're going to hear now some music by Arthur Sullivan. This is from the one-act opera or operetta that he wrote called Cox and Box. We're going to hear the overture.

The new Symphony Orchestra of London, conducted by Isidore Godfrey, with the overture to Cox and Box, or The Long Lost Brothers, Gilbert and Sullivan's one-act comic opera.

We heard then the Australian pianist Tamara Anna-Chislovska, and she played for us The Elves Dance by Edvard Grieg.

That was the minuet from Haydn's String Quartet in C Major, Opus 74, and it was played by the Kadai Quartet. Some tango music now. This is by Villa-Lobos. It is Bacchianus Brasiliaris.

Janos Balint flute and Paul Pawlikowicz guitar played for us Hector Villa-Lobos's Bacchianus Brasiliaris. You will probably recognise this next voice.

0: The voice of Welsh singer, actor and comedian Harry Secombe with Funiculi Funicular.
1: 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Book your tickets at camerata.net.au. 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

cellist Julian Lloyd-Webber with Franz Schubert's Serenazed. He was accompanied by John Lenihan on the piano. Noel Coward next with Sail Away.

out behind. Time and tide will set him free from the grief inside him. Sea and sky will ease his heart, regulate his troubled mind. Every sailor has a

Love is meant to make us glad. Love can make the world go round. Love can drive you raving mad, torment and upset you. Love can give your heart a jolt, but philosophers have found that it's wise to do a boat when it starts to get you down. When your life seems too

That was Noel Card, and he was singing his own composition, Sail Away, and that was from a musical that he both wrote, composed and directed. Johann Strauss Jr., we're going to hear a quadrille.

a rather abrupt ending to the quadrille on themes from the opera The Well of Love by Johann Strauss Jr. was played by the Slovak State Philharmonic Orchestra, and their conductor was Johannes Wildner. A Sun Song for Eric.

A Sun Song for Eric, written by Peter Sculthorpe, for the composer Eric Gross, who, when he retired from Sydney University in 1991. Music now by Handel. This is the Minuet and Trio from his music for the Royal Fireworks.

the Royal Philharmonic Orchestra, and their conductor was Sir Yehudi Menuhin, and that was the Minuet and Trio from Music for the Royal Fireworks by Handel. We're going to hear now from Ravel. This is his string quartet in F major, and we're going to hear the final movement.

We heard the final movement of Ravel's string quartet, and it was played for us by Ad Libitum Quartet. Man of La Mancha is a musical which has been a huge hit around the world. It was based on Don Quixote, a novel by Miguel de Cervantes. We're going to hear a studio recording with Plácido Domingo as Don Quixote.